0: Less talk. This is Smooth Perf.
1: Good morning, I'm Maham Kashani. The opposition has pledged to create a future generations fund to help pay down debt and build infrastructure. The coalition says when resource revenues are higher than forecast, 80 cents of each dollar would be poured into the fund. Quarter of the money raised would be directed towards regional areas. Delivering his budget reply, Liberal leader Angus Taylor says the policy will benefit the nation.
2: An Australia where we have confidence in our nation's future. An Australia where we have hope and optimism. This isn't the Australia we know today, but we have known it and we can know it again.
1: Mr. Taylor has also announced a $22 billion package which would gradually deliver a $1,000 tax cut to most workers by 2032. He also vowed to cap migration and restrict 17 welfare benefits to Australian citizens only. A government charter flight carrying six cruise ship passengers will arrive in Perth today. Five Australians and a Kiwi will return home this afternoon after they were rescued from a cruise ship at the centre of a deadly hantavirus outbreak in the Atlantic. They're showing no signs of the virus but will have to quarantine for at least 3 weeks as a precaution. The UK's health secretary has quit the Labour government, clearing the way for a leadership challenge against Prime Minister Sir Keir Starmer. Wes Streeting formally resigned from the government overnight and issued a letter that accused it of offering a vacuum rather than vision. His departure follows months of internal dissatisfaction and the party's dismal performance at local elections. And Delta Goodrum has made it through to Sunday's Eurovision Grand Final. The Aussie emerged as a fan favourite even before her stunning performance of Eclipse at the second semi-final in Vienna. Norway, Denmark and Ukraine have also qualified for the decider.
3: 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Get on board.
1: Updating sport. Sean Manner has played a key role for Geelong in last night's win over Brisbane at the Gabba. He kicked three goals in 5 minutes in the third quarter to help the Cats to a 41-point victory. Tonight, the Swans are up against Collingwood and the Suns take on Port Adelaide in Darwin. And the second leg of the Men's A-League semi-finals begin tonight. Adelaide will host Auckland at Cooper Stadium, while final preparations are underway ahead of the women's decider between Melbourne City and Wellington tomorrow night.
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1: Showers with a top of 20, partly cloudy tomorrow 19, then mostly sunny Sunday and Monday. And that's the latest on Smooth.
4: 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Kelly Golding in for Kate Mag for your Friday. Great to have your company. Hope your morning's off to a brilliant start. If you're on the way to school drop off this morning, I've got the perfect tunes. Whitney Houston.
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0: Feeling good on Smooth, playing more music and less talk for breakfast. ABBA's Waterloo for your Friday. They first performed that song at the Eurovision Song Contest, which is on at the moment. Have you seen Delta Goodrum's performance for Australia? It's in Vienna. Mind-blowing. Everything about it. Her voice, what a superstar she is. We'll check those roads, then Mariah Carey on the way next here at Smooth.
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2: Watch out for traffic lights blacked out in Wattle Grove, intersection of Hale Road and Welshpool Road East. Slow down and get ready to right. Crashes holding things up on the Kwinana Freeway northbound before Rowley Road. Right lane blocked, towing services on site there. Other delays north on the Kwinana South Street to the Mount Henry Bridge. Mitchell Freeway heading south, underpace Woodford's Avon Warwick Road, then crawling Scarborough Beach Road to Vincent Street. Roe Highway on the brakes northbound at Nicholson Road. In Claremont, Stirling Highway queuing at Stirling Road intersection. North Perth, Charles Street, busy southbound at Vincent Street. That's the latest traffic on Smooth FM Perth.

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19: Watch out for traffic lights blacked out in Wattle Grove, intersection of Hale Road and Walshpool Road East. Slow down and get way to your right. Crashes holding things up on the Kwinana Freeway northbound before Rowley Road. Towing services are on site. Other hotspots north on the Kwinana, Leach Highway to the Mount Henry Bridge. Heading south on the Mitchell, under speed Hepburn Ave to Reed, then crawling Hutton Street to Vincent. In the city, Mount Spray Road, brake lights both directions at Mill Street. Claremont Stirling Highway queued up at Stirling Road intersection. Wilson Leach Highway busy eastbound at Manning Road. That's the latest traffic on Smooth FM Perth.
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20: Good morning, I'm Maham Kashani. Labor claims the opposition will come after Medicare to pay for various measures in its budget reply. Liberal leader Angus Taylor has pledged to index all tax thresholds to inflation, giving workers an extra $1,000 over 4 years. A future generations fund would also be created to help pay down debt and build infrastructure. But Senior Minister Claire O'Neill claims the coalition hasn't done its homework.
21: Angus Taylor is a Liberal straight out of central casting, and we know what that means. It means they're coming after Medicare, they're coming after education, and they're coming after the services that your family relies on.
20: The first major poll since the federal budget was handed down has been undertaken. The Roy Morgan survey showing primary support for One Nation sits at 32%, while Labor holds 28.5% of the vote. On a two-party preferred basis, voters were almost split between the government and the minor party. Data shows three-quarters of women fleeing domestic violence are being turned away from shelters due to a lack of capacity. The statistic is a 52% rise on the same number last year, despite extra beds being brought online. The US and China have held key talks in Beijing focused on trade, security and control over Taiwan. President Xi Jinping warned Donald Trump that mishandling their disagreements over Taiwan could push their relations to a dangerous place. The meeting marked the first visit by an American leader to China in nearly a decade. And Delta Goodrum has secured her place at the Eurovision Grand Final after performing her pop song Eclipse at the contest in Vienna. The Australian climbed onto a grand piano to deliver the final chorus.

0: Her performance marks the 11th time Australia has appeared at the Song Contest.
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0: Updating sport. Geelong has avenged Brisbane for last year's grand final defeat, beating the Lions by 41 points at the Gabba last night. Sean Manner put the Cats in a match-winning position after booting three goals in the third term. Tonight, the Swans host the Magpies and the Suns take on Port Adelaide. And Chelsea has announced that Aussie Sam Kerr will leave the club at season's end. The Matildas player to depart after 6.5 years at the London-based side. The striker says she's grateful for having played for Chelsea.
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3: Thanks, Mum. Good morning. Kelly Godding with the More Music Breakfast Show. Happy Friday. 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
0: That Aussie Sam Kerr will leave the club at season's end. The Matildas player to depart after 6.5 years at the London-based side. The striker says she's grateful for having played for Chelsea.
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0: It's the More Music Breakfast Show, playing more music and less talk. Kelly Golding here for your Friday. Great to have you on board. Showers and 20 in Perth today. Partly cloudy over the weekend, fining up, which is great news, 19 and 21 degrees. We'll check those roads if you are out and about. And then Spice Girls for the drive. Hope you're having a great start to your morning.
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2: Watch out for a bus breakdown in Walshpool on Orang Road, eastbound of Bell Street. Left lane blocked, traffic slow on approach. Traffic lights blacked out in Wattle Grove, intersection of Hale Road and Walshpool Road East. Slow down and give way to your right. On the freeways, Mitchell southbound built up at Hepburn Ave to Reed, then slows Hutton Street to Vincent. North on the Quinano, busy at Rowley Road, then Leach Highway to the Mount Henry Bridge. Tongan Highway on the brakes both ways at Walshpool Road East. Roe Highway active northbound at Nicholson Road and both directions at Great Eastern Highway Bypass. In the city, Mounts Bay Road, slow both ways at Mill Street. That's the latest traffic on Smooth FM Perth.

0: 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It's Kelly Golding with the More Music Breakfast Show. 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Don't go anywhere. Ty Frost is in next for your Feel Good Friday. He's got the best playlist too. Have a wonderful day and weekend. I'm going to watch Eurovision, I think.
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1: Perth's traffic on Smooth.
13: Watch out for bus breakdown in Walshpool on Orang Road eastbound at Bell Street. Left lane blocked, slow on approach. Traffic lights flaked out in Wattle Grove, intersection of Hale Road and Walshpool Road East. On the freeways, heading north on the Kwinana, heavy Anchorthorpe Road to Rowley Road, then Leach Highway to the Mount Henry Bridge. Mitchell southbound, underpace Hepburn Ave to Reed, then stop start Hutton Street to Vincent. Tongan Highway brake lights both ways at Walshpool Road East. Rowe Highway busy both ways at Great Eastern Highway bypass. West Perth, Loftus Street, slowing there southbound at Railway Street. That's the latest traffic on Smooth FM Perth.
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19: Good morning, I'm Maham Kashani. The Prime Minister has been out and about this morning spruiking his budget. Anthony Albanese taking a swipe at the opposition's plans for big tax cuts and caps on migration.
20: I didn't know that Angus Taylor had employed Malcolm Roberts as a speechwriter, but last night that's what it looked like. And then you couldn't have any answers about costings or anything else. They'd just been a mess.
19: His retort comes as a new poll reveals One Nation has overtaken Labour in voter support. Six passengers are due to arrive in WA today after they were rescued from a disease-hit cruise ship in Spain. Five Australians and a New Zealander have left the Netherlands on board a government charter flight and will arrive at a quarantine base in Perth this afternoon. They're showing no signs of the virus, but DFAT says they will still have to isolate for 3 weeks as a precaution. The Bondi Royal Commission has held its final block of hearings in Sydney. The testimonies focused on the lived experiences of Jewish Australians. The second block of hearings will begin later this month and focus on the terror attack, the terrorism threat level and the conduct of police and intelligence agencies before the killings. A bitter pay dispute between Queensland Rail and the unions remains unresolved, causing chaos for rugby league fans heading to NRL Magic Round over the coming days. Both parties failed to strike a deal at the Fair Work Commission. Footy fans will still be able to catch trains to games this weekend, but should expect delays. And Australia is through to the Eurovision Grand Final. Delta Goodrum stunned the crowd with her performance of pop song Eclipse in the second semi-final in Vienna this morning. Australia has qualified for the decider along with nine other nations, including Denmark and Ukraine.
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19: Updating sport. Geelong has launched round 10 with a thumping win over Brisbane at the Gabba. The Cats beating the Lions by 41 points thanks to a dominant performance by Sean Manner in the third quarter. Tonight, the Swans take on the Magpies and the Suns do battle with Port Adelaide. And Adelaide is gearing to host Auckland in the second leg of the A-League men's semi-finals tonight, while excitement is building for the women's decider between Melbourne City and Wellington, which kicks off tomorrow night.
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19: Showers with a top of 20, partly cloudy tomorrow 19, then mostly sunny Sunday and Monday. And that's the latest on Smooth.
22: You ready for the weekend? I bet you are. And a feel-good Friday is just the right way to get there too. Hello, it's Ty Frost. Thanks for joining me. Let me get a whole bunch of songs on for you.
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0: immediately realised that that's from a musical because it doesn't sound like it is from one, but it absolutely is. Murray Head, One Night in Bangkok, Jesse McCartney there as well. Beautiful song. On the way soon, Backstreet Boys, as we continue to get through this last day of the working week and get to the weekend so we can unplug for a while, which is always nice. This is Smooth FM.
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15: Perth's traffic on Smooth.
16: Got a breakdown. Mitchell Freeway southbound at Hutton Street, Osborne Park. Left lane is closed by incident response and traffic is busy on approach. Vehicle rollover Tonkin Highway southbound exit to Beachborough Road north through Whiteman. Left lane is blocked and motorists are outside of their vehicles. Bit of wet weather around, so make sure to take care and drive to conditions. And a friendly reminder of Northbridge Tunnel closures tonight and tomorrow night from 8:30pm to 5am. That's due to general maintenance and some upgrades. Mitchell Freeway southbound, Slow Reed Highway in Hutton Street. That's the latest traffic. Smooth FM Perth.
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3: With your 10 o'clock news headlines, good morning, I'm Emma Duxbury. The PM has taken a swipe at the opposition's plans for big tax cuts and caps on migration in their budget reply speech. The coalition has pledged to create a future generations fund to help pay down debt and build infrastructure. Liberal leader Angus Taylor also announcing a $22 billion plan to cut income taxes over the next 4 years. He would also slash Australia's migration rate. Anthony Albanese wondering how he's come up with it.
7: I didn't know that Angus Taylor had employed Malcolm Roberts as a speechwriter, but last night that's what it looked like. And then you couldn't have any answers about costings or anything else. They'd just been a mess.
3: China's president has reportedly warned Donald Trump the countries could clash if the issue of Taiwan is not handled properly. Xi Jinping and the US president have met during the American leader's visit to China. The pair are also discussing the Iran war and their trade truce. Five Australians are finally on their way home after being rescued from the hantavirus cruise ship. They have departed the Netherlands on a charter flight and will land at a Perth quarantine base later today. DFAT says they're showing no signs of the virus, but will have to isolate for at least 3 weeks as a precaution. Scientists have warned the developing El Nino in the Pacific Ocean could be one of the strongest on record. Global forecasters say it's looking more likely we could see a super El Nino where sea surface temperatures climb 1.5 degrees above average. And Delta Goodrum has sent Australia into the grand final of Eurovision. She performed her song Eclipse this morning and the crowd loved it. Norway, Denmark and Ukraine have also qualified for Sunday's decider. Updating sport, Sean Manner has booted 5 goals to guide Geelong to a 41-point win over Brisbane in their grand final rematch. Charlie Curnow returns for the Swans tonight to face Collingwood, who have made 4 changes for the SCG clash, while Gold Coast will face Port Adelaide. Matilda star Sam Kerr will leave Chelsea at the end of the season, the club announcing she'll depart after 6.5 years. And Australia's Min Woo Lee is in a share of the clubhouse lead in the first round of the PGA Championship. Yep.

0: Smooth weather.
1: A few showers today, heading for tops of 20 degrees. Partly cloudy tomorrow with highs of 20. Mostly sunny Sunday and Monday. And that's the latest on Smooth.
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0: more music and less talk. Definitely appropriate for a feel-good Friday here at Smooth. Tiffany, I think we're alone now. Hello, it's Ty. Delta Goodrum through to the 2026 Eurovision Grand Final. After the semi-final number two in Vienna this morning, she performed a rather epic song called Eclipse. That's going to make it fun if you're getting up Sunday morning in the wee hours to watch the Grand Final of Eurovision. Get to cheer on an Aussie, which we enjoy doing. It'd be amazing if she won. Leanne Rimes takes us back to the Feel Good next at Smooth FM. Stay with me.
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0: 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Kylie Minogue for Feel Good Friday at Smooth FM. Better the devil you know. Really looking forward to the docu-series. It's a three-parter on Netflix. It premieres next Wednesday night. Can't wait to see all that archive footage, behind the scenes. I think that's going to be real good. Stay with me. Last hour of a Friday morning as we get towards the weekend. 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
19: Good morning, checking your roads again. Crews are attending a vehicle fire, Orong Road, eastbound before Pilbara Street in Welshpool. The left lane is blocked there. Just cleared a rollover crash on Tonkin Highway at the southbound exit to Beachborough Road north in Whiteman. So traffic is recovering there. It's looking okay out of the city if you're southbound on Kwinana Freeway towards Millpoint Road. No delays north or southbound through Jandakot. Doing fine too on Mitchell Freeway through Osborne Park and Wellup. Bit of congestion for Reed Highway at Erindale Road, Balcatta. That's the latest traffic on Smooth FM Perth.
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15: Good morning, I'm Maham Kashani. The opposition leader is urging coalition supporters to renew their faith in the party after outlining a bold policy response. Angus Taylor has used his budget reply speech to announce a $22 billion plan to slash income taxes over the next 4 years. The coalition would also cap the country's migration rate to the pace of home building. Mr. Taylor says it's a common sense plan.
18: What we're proposing here is each year the housing minister would say we've got so many houses that have been built, that means we can absorb this growth in population and that will set a cap on migration.
15: Labor has criticised his reply as uncosted nonsense. Meanwhile, a new poll reveals One Nation has overtaken Labor in voter support. The Roy Morgan survey shows primary support for the minor party sits at 32%, while Labor holds 28.5% of the vote. Six passengers are due to arrive in WA today after they were rescued from a disease-hit cruise ship in Spain. Five Australians and New Zealander have left the Netherlands on board a government charter flight and will arrive at a quarantine base in Perth this afternoon. DFAT says they're showing no signs of hantavirus but will still have to isolate for 3 weeks when they return. The Bondi Royal Commission's first block of hearings has wrapped up in Sydney. The testimonies focused on the lived experiences of Jewish Australians. The second block of hearings will begin later this month and focus on the terror attack, the terrorism threat level, and the conduct of police and intelligence agencies before the killings. And Australia is through to the Eurovision Grand Final. Delta Goodrum stunned the crowd with her semi-final performance of pop ballad Eclipse in Vienna this morning. Australia has qualified for Sunday's decider along with nine other countries, including Denmark and Ukraine. Updating sport. Geelong has posted a thumping win over Brisbane to open round 10 of the AFL at the Gabba last night. The Cats winning by 41 points thanks to a dominant performance by Sean Manner in the third term. The action continues tonight with Sydney hosting Collingwood and Gold Coast taking on Port Adelaide. And Matilda star Sam Kerr will leave Chelsea at season's end. Kerr will depart the London-based club after 6.5 years. She says she's grateful for having played with the side.
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15: A shower or two with tops of 20, partly cloudy tomorrow, also 20, then mostly sunny Sunday and Monday. And that's the latest on Smooth.
0: If you need that little extra something to get you through this last day of the working week, choosing a feel-good Friday here at Smooth, I think that's a good way of going about it. I'm going to take you back to more music now. Here's the Pointer Sisters, Jump for My Love.
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0: 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You know it's a feel-good Friday at Smooth FM when you turn on the radio and you hear songs like Gnarls Barkley, Crazy. Love getting that on for you. Prince, Kiss, and that one from Earth, Wind & Fire. Let's groove. 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

0: Isn't that a gorgeous voice? Alicia Keys with more music and less talk. Smooth FM, if I ain't got you. Hello, it's Ty with you until 1 o'clock. Then Simon Diaz is in. He's also here tonight with Smooth's Old School Disco. He's doing 2 hours commercial-free, so it's just wall-to-wall music. That's a nice vibe for a Friday night. If you've got some friends around to kick off the weekend, pop on Smooth's Old School Disco. Quite the soundtrack for you. 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
19: Perth's traffic on Smooth.
11: G'day, a vehicle's been recovered now after a fire earlier, Orong Road, eastbound before Pilbara Street in Welshpool. So traffic is flowing okay. We do have a truck broken down now on Marmion Avenue. That's southbound at Carinup Road. Carinup, the left turn lane has been blocked. No major dramas around the CBD. A little slow coming in through Subiaco on Thomas Street. Looks good for your run on Mitchell Freeway through Guelph and Osborne Park. If you're southbound from the city, no delays for Kwinana Freeway down towards Millpoint Road. Tonkin Highway is moving well both ways past the airport. That's the latest traffic on Smooth FM Perth.
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16: Good afternoon, I'm Heidi Tiltons. It appears the Albanese government has quietly introduced a new tax on inheritance as part of its sweeping budget reforms. Certain family trusts commonly used in wills and estate planning will be slugged with a minimum 30% tax rate from 2028. Opposition leader Angus Taylor says the death duty will hurt Australians.
20: There is another tax that none of us saw in the budget initially, and that's a death duty. And it is very clear now, Labor is going after what are known as discretionary testamentary trusts, but this is a death duty on Australians.
16: Millions of dollars worth of cocaine has been intercepted at Melbourne Airport, hidden in a fruit shipment. The AFP and Border Force have revealed they found 14 kilos of the drug in an air cargo shipment containing 2 tonnes of fruit pulp. Police have confirmed all injured passengers are now stable following a horror bus rollover on Queensland's Bruce Highway. One woman was killed and 19 others were injured in the crash in the Whitsundays. Donald Trump has joked that China's president is like something out of Central Casting after what he's described as a fantastic meeting with Xi Jinping in Beijing. President Trump describing his Chinese counterpart as a warm person who is all business.
21: But no, if you went to Hollywood, you wouldn't find you're not going to find a guy to play the role. He's good. He's led almost 1.5 billion people for a long time, and he's respected.
16: And Will Ferrell is returning to Saturday Night Live for the show's season 51 finale. The May 16 episode marks his 6th time hosting, with Sir Paul McCartney appearing as the musical guest. Updating sport, and Sydney hosts Collingwood tonight. The Pies have made 4 changes, calling up Ed Allen and Will Parker to replace injured trio Darcy Moore, Darcy Cameron and Pat Lipinski. The Swans regain Charlie Curnow. Aussie Paralympic medalist Christy Dawes has announced her retirement from wheelchair racing, and Tilly star Sam Kerr has called time with Super League club Chelsea. She'll depart after tomorrow's clash with Man United.
19: Smooth weather.
16: A few showers today, getting down to 8 degrees tonight, a partly cloudy day tomorrow with a top of 20. Looking further ahead, mostly sunny on Sunday and Monday. And that's the latest on Smooth.
0: On the way in the next 30 minutes, a solo song from one of the Fab Four. And here's somebody that was also in a band that had a number attached to it. He was in the Jackson 5. This is your Feel Good Friday. Thanks for tuning in your time.
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0: 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I've had a lot of fun playing you the Feel Good Friday tune. Simon Diaz, he's ready and raring to go too. Helping you towards the weekend. And then Byron Webb for your drive home. 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
18: Perth's traffic on Smooth.
19: Good afternoon. Some delays with a crash reported Erindale Road, northbound at Reed Highway, Balcatta. Also one on Scarborough Beach Road, Osborne Park near Selby Street North. Mitchell Freeway traffic's doing okay. We've got a crash on Kwinana Freeway now. This is heading southbound at Russell Road, Atwell. Traffic's down to a single lane. Emergency crews and towing are on site. Graham Farmer Freeway, no delays. A reminder, Northbridge Tunnel will be closed tonight and tomorrow night for maintenance from 8:30 right through till the morning. That's the latest traffic on Smooth FM Perth.
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20: Good afternoon, I'm Heidi Tiltons. The federal government is coming under fire after it was revealed family trusts will be taxed a minimum of 30% from 2028. The opposition has seized on changes to testamentary discretionary trusts, saying it amounts to a death tax. But Treasurer Jim Chalmers claims it's nothing more than a scare campaign by the coalition.
21: The arrangements, the exemptions for deceased estates, for fixed trusts, and for existing discretionary testamentary trusts, they haven't changed. If people want to avoid paying the minimum tax in the future, they can still set up a fixed testamentary trust for that purpose.
20: A charter flight carrying six passengers from a hantavirus-hit cruise ship has touched down in Perth. On board are five Australians and a Kiwi national who were evacuated from the MV Hondius in the Canary Islands. They'll spend the next 3 weeks in isolation at a specially built quarantine facility, despite none of the passengers showing any symptoms of the deadly virus. A bus driver is assisting with investigations after a deadly crash in the Whitsundays. One person died and several others were injured when the coach rolled while travelling from Cairns to Airlie Beach. Police Superintendent Dean Kavanagh says Good Samaritans helped officers save lives.
22: We actually saw members of the public stop and render assistance as well, and I'm extremely grateful for that. It was a very confronting scene and a very complex scene when we then had to transport injured people to various hospitals right through the region.
20: Australia's oldest surviving colonial boat will go on permanent display at the National Maritime Museum. The 9-metre wooden vessel was discovered under layers of sand and mud during the construction of Sydney's Barangaroo Metro Station. And Britney Spears has apparently caused a scene during a chaotic night out in LA just days after leaving rehab and pleading guilty to a DUI. Witnesses say the singer raised her voice, made barking sounds, and walked past a table with a knife. But her rep says the incident is being taken out of context. Updating sport in Carlton, interim coach Josh Fraser has ruled himself out of the running to replace Michael Voss on a permanent basis. Fraser says while he has ambitions to one day become an AFL senior coach, he's not quite ready yet. Matildas captain Sam Kerr has made a shock departure from Super League club Chelsea after 6 years with the London squad. She's confirmed tomorrow's clash against Manchester United will be her last, and the Italian Open women's singles final lineup is set. America's Coco Gauff has been named to face Ukraine's Elena Svitolina for the title.
18: Smooth weather.
20: A few showers today, getting down to 8 degrees tonight. A partly cloudy day tomorrow with a top of 20. Looking further ahead, mostly sunny on Sunday and Monday. And that's the latest on Smooth.
0: Friday. Feels good, doesn't it? And the lads are in the country at the moment. Five are playing very soon. Hello, Simon Diaz here. Let's get to the weekend with more music, less talk, and George Michael's Amazing. Smooth.

0: Yeah, we like that here at Smooth. Keep on moving with Five. The lads are in the country at the moment. And Boney M's Sunny for Feel Good Friday. That reminds me, the old school disco, you're all invited tonight from 7. It's 2 hours commercial free with Jamiroquai coming up and the mighty Fleetwood Mac.
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0: 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We're about to Vogue with Madonna.
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15: Good afternoon. We've got a breakdown on Roe Highway. It's eastbound at Tonkin Highway, Wattle Grove. The left lane is blocked. Looking okay on the Tonkin both ways around the airport. A vehicle fire has been extinguished and Erindale Road has reopened now northbound in Balcatta. Mitchell and the Quirana southbound. You're busy Hay Street to Canning Highway and then quite heavy from Armidale Road to Rolly Road. Graham Farmer Freeway is looking good both directions. A reminder, the Northbridge Tunnel will be closed tonight and tomorrow night for maintenance from 8:30 through till the early hours. That's the latest traffic on Smooth FM Perth.
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6: Good afternoon, I'm Heidi Tiltons.
16: six passengers from a hantavirus-stricken cruise ship are set to begin 3 weeks of quarantine after touching down in Perth. The charter flight arrived at RAF Base Pierce just after 11 a.m. local time, carrying the five Australians and one Kiwi national. They'll spend the next 21 days at the Bullsbrook Centre for National Resilience under strict health protocols. The federal government insists deceased estates and fixed trusts will be exempt from tax changes after the opposition claimed it sneakily introduced a death tax. Treasurer Jim Chalmers has accused the coalition of scaremongering after they questioned the 30% tax on discretionary testamentary trusts. Liberal leader Angus Taylor says the PM is deliberately misleading Australians.
17: Well, the Prime Minister was asked about death duties in Question Time yesterday, and he, of course, dodged the question. He always does. That's what he does. But we know now there's another hidden tax there. Who knows what else we find in the coming days and weeks.
16: White Australia has officially been listed as a hate group by ASIO and the federal government. The organisation has links to the National Socialist Network. Scientists say the developing El Niño in the Pacific Ocean could be one of the strongest on record. Global forecasters warn it's looking more likely we could see what is called a super El Niño, driving up temperatures and increasing bushfire and drought risks. And apparently Selena Gomez has the diet of a five-year-old. That's according to her new husband, Benny Blanco, revealing she eats fast food for breakfast and doesn't really like fruits or veggies. Updating sport, and interim Carlton coach Josh Fraser has declared himself out of the running to become Michael Voss's full-time replacement. Fraser will lead the Blues for the first time tomorrow night against the Western Bulldogs at Marvel Stadium. He admits now is not the time for him to step up permanently.
18: I'm ambitious and I want to be a senior coach at some point. I guess as we stand here right now, I probably don't think I'm quite ready. But what this opportunity does give me is a chance to jump in the driver's seat, learn a lot about myself, and hopefully at the end of it be better placed.
16: Australian golfer Minwoo Lee holds a seven-way share of the lead after the first round of the US PGA Championship in Pennsylvania. Fellow Aussies Cameron Smith and Jason Day also made a strong start to the major, sitting two shots off the pace. And Aussie young gun Jensen Plowright has narrowly missed a maiden grand tour podium, finishing fourth in stage six of the Giro d'Italia.
14: Smooth weather.
16: A few showers today, getting down to 8 degrees tonight, a partly cloudy day tomorrow with a top of 20. Looking further ahead, mostly sunny on Sunday and Monday. And that's the latest on Smooth.
0: I think we've got around six more sleeps to go till the documentary drops on Netflix. I'm talking about our pop princess here at Smooth, Kylie Minogue. Let's step back in time right now for a feel-good Friday afternoon.
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Gets you from A to B, feeling good, I reckon, or C to D. This is Smooth FM with Boy Meets Girl on a feel-good Friday afternoon in the Real McCoy. Another night, well, it's another Friday night here in the old school disco. You're all invited tonight from 7. Best bit...

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0: 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Best day to a Friday. Heidi agrees. 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
16: Perth's traffic on Smooth.
17: There was an earlier police incident in Anketell. Quinana Freeway northbound at Thomas Road. Now, it has been cleared away, but Freeway northbound still slow. Thomas Road through to Anketell Road, then Milpay Road to the city. Freeway southbound from the city out to South Terrace. Again, Belia Drive through to Thomas Road. The Graham Farmer Freeway is slow eastbound. Tonkin Highway busy in both directions at Welshpool Road East. Sticky and Hammersley, Reed Highway at Erindale Road. Again, in Wilson Leach Highway at Manning Road. And Subiaco, Thomas Street eastbound at Hay Street. That's the latest traffic on Smooth FM Perth.
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8: Good afternoon, I'm Heidi Tiltons. The federal government has neo-Nazis in its sights, listing White Australia as a prohibited hate group. The organisation has used a number of different names since its establishment and is the second entity deemed a prohibited hate group in the wake of the Bondi terror attack. Home Affairs Minister Tony Burke says the move targets far-right extremism.
18: Neo-Nazis have gone after almost every different group you can imagine, whether people are Jewish, whether they are Muslim, whether people are of Asian heritage, whether they're First Nations. They've engaged in a series of examples of bigotry, all of which fit with their white supremacist ideology.
8: The Treasurer has dodged questions about changes to family trusts, which would start in mid-2028. Hidden in the budget papers, discretionary testamentary trusts will attract a 30% tax once they're activated. Jim Chalmers claims current arrangements won't be affected, but won't say if new discretionary trusts would be caught up in the changes.
19: Deceased estates continue to be exempt. Fixed trusts continue to be exempt. Existing discretionary testamentary trusts continue to be exempt. And I know that people will run all kinds of scare campaigns about this. We expect that.
8: A group of six passengers who have arrived back in Australia after spending time on a hantavirus cruise ship are settling into their new quarantine facility. The purpose-built centre will be home to the five Aussies and one Kiwi national for the next 21 days. The group is undergoing rigorous health screenings but are so far showing no signs of the deadly virus. The federal court has dismissed the appeal of a women's-only app founder, upholding the original ruling that she discriminated against a transgender blogger. Roxanne Tickle sued Sal Grover after being banned from Ms. Grover's Giggle for Girls app in 2021. The court has also doubled its damages payout to $20,000. And country music star Lainey Wilson has tied the knot, the 33-year-old Yellowstone actress secretly marrying her football player fiancé Devlin Hodges in Tennessee. Updating sport, and Carlton interim coach Josh Fraser has praised the leadership of skipper Patrick Cripps amid a turbulent week for the club. Michael Voss's resignation means Cripps has had four full-time coaches exit during his career. Fraser says the Blues captain is determined to steer the team in the right direction.
20: The support that he's shown myself and everybody else in the footy department, his desire to drive and take the club forward in the next 14 weeks. And then the way he spoke in front of the group around Vossie's departure and the love and respect, and I guess acknowledging what Vossie has done for this club in his time.
8: And tennis world number one Jannik Sinner has set a new record, winning 32 Masters 1000 matches in a row. The 24-year-old is through to the semi-finals as the local hero at the Italian Open.
16: Smooth weather.
8: Some showers about tonight, getting down to 8 degrees. A partly cloudy day on the way tomorrow with a top of 20. Looking further ahead, mostly sunny for Sunday and Monday. Now let's see what's leading tonight's stories on Nine News.
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0: The movie's taken well over 19 mil so far at the box office in Oz. It's Michael Jackson. Great song, Black or White, here at Smooth, a feel-good Friday. We're excited, hope you are, because the Pointer Sisters are playing next.
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0: It's a song that makes you feel good, so we play it here at Smooth on a Feel Good Friday. Ronan Keating's Loving Each Day. And ABBA before that, Knowing Me, Knowing You. It's Simon Diggaz here. They won Eurovision all those years ago. It's on again, isn't it, at the moment? Go Delta. All right, let's continue. Let's check the roads. Then it's Huey Lewis in the news. Then everybody's free to feel good on a Friday with Rosella.
1: Perth's traffic on Smooth.
2: We've had a crash in Midvale. Roe Highway southbound entry from Morrison Road. The left lane is partially blocked and traffic's moving slowly on the approach. An earlier crash in Jandakot has just been cleared away. Kwinana Freeway southbound exit to Armidale Road, but traffic's still crawling in the area, so a bit more patience needed there. Meanwhile, looking at our freeways, the northbound runs slow Thomas Road to Anketell Road and Millpoint Road to Hay Street. Southbound busy Hay Street to South Terrace plus Berrigan Drive to Thomas Road. Tonkin Highway busy in both directions at Welshpool Road East. That's the latest traffic on Smooth FM Perth.
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0: Well, our minds are definitely at the weekend, I reckon, at this time. It's almost 4 o'clock here at Smooth, and we'll get into the weekend in fine style tonight in the Old School Disco. It's back from 7 o'clock here on Smooth. 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
13: Perth's traffic on Smooth.
14: We've had a crash in the Perth CBD, Mitchell Freeway southbound at Hay Street. The centre lane has been closed and traffic is heavy on the approach. Lots of patience needed for that one. A crash as well in Midvale, Roe Highway southbound entry from Morrison Road. The left emergency lane is blocked. Otherwise, our freeways are looking chock-a-block. The northbound runs, so Thomas Road to Anchortail Road and Mill Point Road to Hay Street. Stevenson Avenue to Warwick Road also getting a workout. While southbound, busy Hay Street to South Terrace and Belia Drive to Thomas Road. That's the latest traffic on Smooth FM Perth.
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15: Good afternoon, I'm Heidi Tiltons. The Albanese government is being slammed for quietly introducing a new tax on inheritance as part of its sweeping budget reforms. Certain family trusts, commonly used in wills and estate planning, will be slugged with a minimum 30% tax rate from 2028. Opposition leader Angus Taylor says it's nothing more than a death duty.
16: There is another tax that none of us saw in the budget initially, and that's a death duty. And it is very clear now, Labor is going after what are known as discretionary testamentary trusts, but this is a death duty on Australians.
15: A prominent neo-Nazi group will be banned in Australia under new federal laws. The White Australia organisation has now been listed as a hate group, with its members facing up to 15 years in prison. Victorian taxpayers will be slugged more than $130,000 for a monument of Daniel Andrews. The former premier is being immortalised in bronze as part of a long-standing tradition to recognise leaders who have served more than 3,000 days in office. The health minister insists six passengers who have arrived back in Australia from a hantavirus cruise will be very comfortable as they undertake 3 weeks of quarantine. The five Aussies and a Kiwi national have tested negative for the deadly virus, but will spend 21 days at a special facility north of Perth. Mark Butler says the group will have to adhere to strict protocols while they're in isolation, but the facility is state of the art.
17: They were built towards the end of the COVID pandemic, so they're new facilities. They have Wi-Fi, they have television, they have balconies. Obviously, I'm sure these passengers would prefer to be home. I thank them for their cooperation.
15: And great news for motoring enthusiasts, Top Gear is coming back to our TV screens. The British series has been on hiatus since 2023 following a near-fatal crash involving then-host Freddie Flintoff. Updating sport, and a double injury blow for the Adelaide Crows heading into the weekend. Riley Filthorpe will miss tomorrow's clash with North Melbourne due to back soreness, while midfielder Sid Draper has had surgery on a fractured jaw. Aussie golfer Minwoo Lee has a share of the lead after the first round of the PGA Championship in Pennsylvania, the 27-year-old hitting five birdies on his way to a 3-under par 67.
18: A little bit of a mindset change, you know, go out there and be aggressive instead of that saying of, you know, you can shoot yourself out of a Thursday, but I think I'd nearly taken that too far and played a little bit conservative. So I'm hitting the ball really good, so why not go at some pins and, you know, make some putts.
15: And Matilda's captain Sam Kerr has announced she'll depart Super League club Chelsea after tomorrow's clash against Manchester United.
13: Smooth weather.
15: Some showers about tonight, getting down to 8 degrees. A partly cloudy day on the way tomorrow with a top of 20. Looking further ahead, mostly sunny for Sunday and Monday. 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
19: Thanks, Heidi. Tonight in Nine News, Perth at 6, touchdown in Bullsbrook. Australian passengers on board the Hunter virus-riddled ship finally arrive, entering weeks of isolation.
17: They're new facilities, they have Wi-Fi, they have television, they have balconies.
19: Hear from a father who saved his sons from their burning home, and Delta rockets into the Eurovision Grand Final. Nine News, your news tonight at 6 on 9 and 9 Now.
0: It is the 4 o'clock dash right now, isn't it? Let's head to the weekend. It's the best feeling. Simon Diaz here with more music and less talk, like Queen, the M People too, but now it's Vanessa Amorossi.
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0: There they are, the dynamic smooth 80s duo. Yes, they were. Wham's Wake Me Up Before You Go-Go feels good all the way home towards the weekend. Right here at Smooth FM, more music and less talk with Simon Diaz. And by the way, if it's work, rest or play across the weekend, we'll provide the perfect soundtrack for you. Are you ready? I'm going to play some funky music, the coolest song from Wild Cherry on the way. But first, let's get home.
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2: Starting with some good news, and an earlier crash in the Perth CBD has just been cleared away. Mitchell Freeway southbound at Hay Street, but traffic still remains heavy on the approach. A bit more patience needed there. Looking at our freeways, a northbound run, so Thomas Road to Anketell Road, Millpoint Road to Hay Street, plus Stevenson Avenue to Warwick Road. Southbound, busy Hay Street to South Terrace and Billia Drive to Thomas Road. Tilkin Highway, busy southbound at Roe Highway to Welshpool Road East, and Roe Highway slow northbound at Nicholson Road. That's the latest traffic on Smooth FM Perth.
3: G'day, this is
2: southbound at Hay Street, but traffic still remains heavy on the approach. A bit more patience needed there. Looking at our freeways, a northbound run, so Thomas Road to Anketell Road, Millpoint Road to Hay Street, plus Stevenson Avenue to Warwick Road. Southbound, busy Hay Street to South Terrace and Billia Drive to Thomas Road.

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0: Yeah, what do we want? More music. When do we want it? All day. Actually, for the drive home coming up on a Feel Good Friday here at Smooth FM, it continues with Byron Webb. And don't forget, I'm back tonight from 7. Let's get into the weekend party style in Smooth's old school disco.
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15: We have a couple of incidents to watch out for on your drive home. Firstly, a crash in Como, Kwinana Freeway northbound before Manning Road. The vehicle is in the left emergency lane, but there's debris scattered around, so just be cautious there. A police incident in Hilton, South Street westbound at Carrington Street. A crash in Osborne Park, Stevenson Avenue southbound before Scarborough Beach Road. The right lane is blocked. And a crash, Welshpool Road westbound at Hale Road in Wattle Grove. Just be extra cautious in all of those areas. That's the latest traffic on Smooth FM Perth.
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4: Good afternoon, I'm Heidi Tiltons. Pauline Hanson says she's disgusted by a federal court ruling in the Tickle versus Giggle case. The court has upheld the claims of a transgender blogger that she was discriminated against after being blocked from a women's-only app. The One Nation leader says the ruling flies in the face of biological reality and strips rights from women. The federal government is coming under fire after it was revealed family trusts will be taxed a minimum of 30% from 2028. The opposition has seized on changes to testamentary discretionary funds, saying it amounts to a death tax, but Treasurer Jim Chalmers claims it's nothing more than a scare campaign by the coalition.
16: The arrangements, the exemptions for deceased estates, for fixed trusts, and for existing discretionary testamentary trusts, they haven't changed. If people want to avoid paying the minimum tax in the future, they can still set up a fixed testamentary trust for that purpose.
4: Melbourne police are hunting a gang of machete-wielding killers after a man's body was found in a suburban playground. It's believed the group broke into the 30-year-old's home and snatched him from his bed in the early hours of this morning. Briefly, work has begun on a bronze statue of Daniel Andrews, with Victorian taxpayers footing the $134,000 bill. Donald Trump has wrapped up his historic visit to China after 2 days of high-level talks with Chinese President Xi Jinping, and Will Ferrell is returning to Saturday Night Live for the show's season 51 finale. The May 16 episode marks his sixth time hosting, with Sir Paul McCartney appearing as the musical guest. Updating sport, and Melbourne ruck Tom Campbell has retired from the AFL, ending a 14-year career spanning across the Demons, Western Bulldogs, North Melbourne and St Kilda. The 34-year-old suffered a season-ending torn ligament in his neck after a collision in January. Sydney hosts Collingwood tonight. The Pies have made four changes, calling up Ed Allen and Will Parker to replace injured trio Darcy Moore, Darcy Cameron and Pat Lipinski. The Swans regain Charlie Curnow. Aussie Paralympic medalist Christy Dawes has announced her retirement from wheelchair racing, and Tilly's star Sam Kerr has called time with Super League club Chelsea. She'll depart tomorrow after their clash with Man United.
14: Smooth weather.
4: Some showers about tonight, getting down to 8 degrees. A partly cloudy day on the way tomorrow with a top of 20. Looking further ahead, mostly sunny for Sunday and Monday. Now let's see what's leading tonight's stories on Nine News.
17: 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Australian passengers on board the Hunter virus-riddled ship finally arrive, entering weeks of isolation.
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19: And just like that, we've made it past 5 p.m. on a Friday at Smooth FM, and I like it just that way. It's so good. Thanks for joining us. Hope you're well, with Byron with you now to play more music and less talk. And as always here at Smooth, let's load you up with some great Friday songs like this next one from the Spice Girls.
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0: great combo. The happy song and on a Friday. It's Smooth FM. Yeah, too right. It feels good indeed at this end of the week. Thanks for joining us, Byron Witt, here with a touch of new romance on the way next for you. And a reminder, fun Friday night too with Simon Disco Diaz back at 7. Great way to get the weekend underway with our smooth old school disco for you. I hope you can join us for it. It's fun.
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0: It's Nice from Pink at Smooth FM as we help take the edge off the working week and fire up the weekend. I'm so ready for it too. Thanks for joining us, Byron, with you this afternoon with a great Culture Club song on the way in a moment for you. But firstly, if you're in the traffic, getting home, ready to get the weekend underway, maybe heading out somewhere, let's see how it looks for you now at Smooth.
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2: A couple of incidents to watch out for on your drive home. Firstly, a crash in East Cannington, Welshpool Road eastbound after Roe Highway, the left lane is blocked. A crash in Como, Kwinana Freeway northbound before Manning Road, the left emergency lane has been closed and traffic is crawling on the approach. And a police incident is underway in Hilton, South Street westbound at Carrington Street. The left lane there has been closed. Please avoid the area if you can. Otherwise, if you're heading through the CBD, no major delays. The Northbridge Tunnel moving well in both directions. That's the latest traffic on Smooth FM Perth.
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0: Yeah, it's definitely sounding good for a Friday at Smooth FM. Hopefully making you feel Friday good too, because that's very much the intent. Byron Midian playing you more music and less talk with Ed Sheeran and Justin Bieber on the way, and that great sound of Prince for you too. Let's quickly though go check in on our Smooth News and see what they're saying about the weekend's weather forecast for you next.
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17: Starting with some good news, an earlier crash in East Cannington has just been cleared away. Welshpool Road eastbound after Roe Highway and traffic is flowing. We now have a breakdown to watch out for in Bayswater, Tonkin Highway northbound at Guildford Road. The right lane is locked and traffic's moving slowly on the approach. Otherwise, looking at our freeways, a northbound run slows South Street to Mount Henry Bridge and Ocean Reef Road to Shenton Avenue. Southbound, busy Hay Street to Millpoint Road and Armadale Road to Anchortail Road. Tonkin Highway, busy Great Northern Highway to Guildford Road. That's the latest traffic on Smooth FM Perth.
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18: Good evening, I'm Heidi Tiltons. The Coalition is calling for a complete overhaul of the Sex Discrimination Act after a landmark court ruling today. The federal court has declared Sal Grover, who founded a women's-only app, discriminated against a transgender woman by banning her from the platform. Liberal Senator Michaelia Cash says it doesn't make sense.
19: Biological women and girls deserve safe, single-sex spaces. That's not controversial. That's common sense. The Coalition will always stand up for women and girls. Full stop.
18: The federal government insists deceased estates and fixed trusts will be exempt from tax changes after the opposition claimed it sneakily introduced a death tax. Treasurer Jim Chalmers has accused the Coalition of scaremongering after they questioned the 30% tax on discretionary testamentary trusts. Liberal leader Angus Taylor says the PM is deliberately misleading Australians.
20: Well, the Prime Minister was asked about death duties in Question Time yesterday, and he, of course, dodged the question. He always does. That's what he does. But we know now there's another hidden tax there. Who knows what else we find in the coming days and weeks.
18: Jewish groups have welcomed a decision to declare Australia's neo-Nazi movement a prohibited hate group. Anyone found guilty of associating with white Australia will now face up to 15 years in jail. Peter Wertheim from the Executive Council of Australian Jury says hateful ideologies have no place here.
21: This sort of a measure will send that message. It will also disrupt their activities. It will ensure that law enforcement and intelligence agencies have enhanced powers to track down particular individuals who are at the leadership of these organisations.
18: Scientists say the developing El Niño in the Pacific Ocean could be one of the strongest on record. Global forecasters warn it's looking more likely we could see what's called a super El Niño, driving up temperatures and increasing bushfire and drought risks. And Britney Spears has apparently caused a scene during a chaotic night out in LA just days after leaving rehab and pleading guilty to a DUI. Witnesses say the singer raised her voice, made barking sounds and walked past a table with a knife. But her rep says the incident is being taken out of context. Updating sport, and Carlton interim coach Josh Fraser has praised the leadership of skipper Patrick Cripps amid a turbulent week for the club. Michael Voss's resignation means Cripps has had four full-time coaches exit during his career. Fraser says the Blues captain is determined to steer the team in the right direction.
22: The support that he's shown myself and everybody else in the footy department, his desire to drive and take the club forward in the next 14 weeks. And then the way he spoke in front of the group around Vossie's departure and the love and respect, and I guess acknowledging what Vossie has done for this club in his time.
18: And tennis world number one Jannik Sinner has set a new record, winning 32 Masters 1000 matches in a row. The 24-year-old is through to the semi-finals as the local hero at the Italian Open.
14: Smooth weather.
18: Some showers about tonight, getting down to 8 degrees. A partly cloudy day on the way tomorrow with a top of 20. Looking further ahead, mostly sunny for Sunday and Monday. Now let's see what's leading tonight's stories on Nine News.
23: Thanks, Heidi. Right now on Nine News Perth, masked up and quarantine bound. Passengers on board the deadly virus-riddled ship touched down in Perth. A father describes the moment he rescued his sons from their burning Wellard home. And Delta Goodrum sings her way into the Eurovision Grand Final. Don't worry, you haven't missed the news. Start over on Nine now when you get home. Nine News, your news.
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0: It's just so good knowing the whole weekend's laid out in front of us now. I love it. And I hope you will too, with Byron with you here at Smooth FM as we get back to playing more music and less help for you in a great song.

0: Well, definitely the right place for nothing but more music and less soccer on a Friday afternoon. It's me, the Tim. I hope you're well, done with work now too. Nice plans for the weekend ahead. Got a nice song to play. I love it. Elton John and Dua Lipa on the way with Cold Heart for you next. Smooth.
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0: It's Mike and the Mechanics at Smooth FM, and all they need is a miracle. Well, I think all I need is comfy clothes and 2 days of weekend. Yeah, have me a weekend. Thanks for joining us, Byron. We'll be here to keep you company until Simon Disco Diaz climbs in to get the weekend underway in a great way. Always fun on a Friday night with the old school disco for you. It's underway at 7. In the meantime, how's that traffic going for a Friday? Let's go find out.
1: Perth's traffic on Smooth.
2: Taking one last look at your roads across town for this Friday evening. There's a crash in Salter Point, Kwinana Freeway southbound before Cranford Avenue. The vehicle's on the left emergency lane with towies on site, and it's slow there. Also, Guy Sebastian, doors have opened at RAC Arena for his concert starting at 7. Expect increased congestion before and after that on Wellington and Milligan Street. And the Northbridge Tunnel closing overnight, 8:30 till 5 a.m. tomorrow. And once again, overnight Saturday for general maintenance and system upgrades. That's the latest traffic on Smooth FM Perth.
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0: When it's sounding good and it's making you feel good, well, it's got to be Smooth FM, and on a Friday too to make it even better. And fun on a Friday night with Simon Disco Diaz in next to kick off the weekend with our Smooth Old School Disco. 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
17: 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KWS is in there. 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

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Pete Burns style, Dead or Alive. Coming up, we're going to spin some records. But right now, we love good times. It's Chic. 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
10: 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Thank you, Simon Diaz. Another sterling OSD has the Mirrorball Slows. 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Sometimes you just need to hear Leanne Rimes on Friday night, right? 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

0: More music, less talk on Smooth. One of my faves, Maroon 5's She Will Be Loved. Speaking of being loved, shout out to all the mums redeeming those gifted pampering vouchers from Mother's Day across the weekend. Well done. Maybe it's time to have a long bath or a massage, mani-pedi. Maybe it's enjoying some bubbly. Coincidentally, I have just the song from Colby Calais. Next on Smooth, stay with me, Cam Datto.
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0: Fantastic. More great songs coming your way as we head towards midnight. Cam Daddo with all the feels from our friends across the ditch, Crowded House and Big Runga to melt the stresses of the week away. And iconic Boys to Men is next. Keep it on smooth.
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0: 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Thanks for making Smooth a part of it all. Cam Daddo here, starting the hour with the soulful harmonies of Boys to Men. 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

0: Yes, something soulful for our Friday night here on Smooth. Wendy Matthews, The Day You Went Away. Cam Datto here with you till midnight. And if you're listening in the car driving towards a weekend away, you're going to want to keep it on Smooth. 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

0: Cam Datto for a Friday night here on Smooth. And hard to believe winter begins, officially begins, in a couple of weeks. The chilly's here, but keeping it cozy with Sam Smith for you soon. And our favourite Swedish duo, Roxette, is on the way after this on Smooth.
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0: More music, less talk here on Smooth. Cam Daddo with John Farnham's Touch of Paradise. So pretty. If you're planning on doing a park run tomorrow, speaking of pretty, take us with you on the Smooth Player. And while we're talking about that, thank you to all the amazing race volunteers who make these events so good. Some blue-eyed soul from Paul Young to celebrate you folks is on the way. Keep it smooth.
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0: Oh, I love that song, top to toe. Actually, in fact, I love my shift from beginning to end. I always do. Cam Dutto saying good night. Thank you for your company. Let's do it again tomorrow night from 9. Have an amazing Eurovision weekend. Get a good start with Mel Doyle in the morning from 6 a.m. Richard Wilkins and Dave Campbell will also keep you company across the weekend. Before I go, let's be thankful for the roadblocks, the detours and the closed doors. They protect us from places and paths not meant for us. Don't know who wrote that. It's anonymous, but what a beauty, huh? Dream big, smooth.
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6: Good morning. Watch out for a crash in Welshpool on Welshpool Road east at Roe Highway. Lane closures are in place heading east and emergency crew on site. Avoid the area. Checking the freeways now for your Saturday run-in. Looking good. Smooth going. Cronulla, Mitchell and Grey and Farmer both ways. Northbridge Tunnel travelling well eastbound and westbound. Don't forget roadworks. Cedric Street entry ramp to the Mitchell Freeway northbound is closed there. Cedric Street westbound also closed at the Mitchell Freeway. Detours are in place. Allow for extra travel time. That's the latest traffic on Smooth FM Perth.
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7: Good morning. Well, let's make it an easy start to your Saturday morning with some great song and namesake for us from Santana and Rob Thomas. I've got some MJ as well, but I reckon we get the earth moving this morning with Martika.
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0: 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That is for all the gym goers who have their bags packed, you're committed, you're ready to go. Maybe you're catching up with friends. Maybe that's what holds you to account. Well done if you're getting some early exercise in this morning. Melissa Doyle joining you. Lots of motivation coming up after the break. In Sync on Before 7 here on Smooth FM.
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0: Hope you love that one. If you're on the commute to work for a Saturday morning, hi, nice to have your company. We've got feel-good music. That's just what you need. Madonna is on the way. 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
20: Perth's traffic on Smooth.
21: Watch out for that serious crash in Welshpool. Welshpool Road East is closed both ways there between Rohalway and Hell Road. Emergency services are on site. Traffic slow on approach. Avoid the area. Checking the freeways for your Saturday run-in. Looking good. Smooth going. Cronulla Mitchell and Graham Farmer. Northbridge Tunnel travelling well eastbound and westbound. Don't forget the Northbridge Tunnel will be closed for maintenance tonight. 8:30 p.m. until 5 o'clock tomorrow morning. Make sure you plan your journey to avoid delays. That's the latest traffic on Smooth FM Perth.
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6: Good morning, I'm Eleanor Quirk. New hate speech laws come into force today with neo-Nazis, the White Australia Group, formally banned. Anyone associating with the group facing up to 15 years jail. Previously known as the National Socialist Network and the European Australia Movement, Home Affairs Minister Tony Burke says the group can't evade the law by simply changing names.
10: The government has taken the decision to list a second organisation as a prohibited hate group.
6: Six passengers on board a hantavirus-hit cruise ship have spent their first night in quarantine in Australia. They arrived in Perth yesterday on a charter from the Netherlands. They'll isolate for 3 weeks while the crew on the plane will quarantine for two. Just hours after meeting with his Chinese counterpart, Donald Trump's warned Taiwan against declaring independence from China. The US has long supported Taiwan, but the president appears to have changed his tune after his trip to Beijing.
12: I'm not looking to have somebody go independent, and you know, we're supposed to travel 9,500 miles to fight a war. I'm not looking for that. I want them to cool down. I want China to cool down.
6: Latest data shows a third of young Australians are now off social media 5 months after world's first minimum age laws took effect. A News Corp study found 20% of teens aged 12 to 15 quit the platforms as a direct result of the legislation. While millions of children are swapping scrolling for sport and reading, the report warns that two-thirds of teens are still finding ways around the bans. And Delta Goodrum has skyrocketed to the second favourite in odds to win Eurovision for Australia ahead of the grand final tomorrow morning, Australian time. Collingwood's injury woes continue to mount, with ruckman Oscar Steen likely ruled out for the rest of the season with an ACL. The Magpies gallant in defeat last night, going down to ladder leaders the Swans by 6 points. Coach Craig McRae taking plenty of positives from the game.
22: We turned up tonight with probably the youngest team we've put on the paddock for probably since I've been involved, but we left number one ruckman out, captain stayed at home. Paddy Lipinski, 150 game, a lot of experience. We brought in youth. So we come up here deliberately tonight to put on a show for our fans that we want to fight.
6: And Gold Coast, 25-point winners over Port Adelaide in Darwin. And you're up to date on the latest from the newsroom.
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0: 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Lots of favourites coming up. I know you'll love them, Prince and Cream, very soon. 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

0: Fun fact, did you hear the harmonica at the very end of that song? Well, that is Stevie Wonder. There you go. And he also celebrated a birthday this week. Of course, that was the Eurythmics. And There Must Be an Angel on Smooth this morning. Feel good music all weekend. Melissa Doyle with you. And if you're celebrating today, lots of love. I've got some dreams from the Cranberries coming up next.
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1: That one is hitting all the feels this morning on Smooth FM. Hi, Melissa Doyle with you. And maybe you're out taking the kids, doing some learner driver practice today, getting the hours up for a Saturday morning. Well, then you might need Smooth to keep you going. I've got George Michael coming up with Too Funky right after the break.
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22: Watch out for a serious crash in Washpool. Washpool Road East is closed in both directions there between Roe Highway and Hale Road. Emergency crew are on site. Traffic's on approach. Avoid the area. Checking the freeways for your Saturday run-in. Looking good. Smooth going. Kunana Mitchell and Graham Farmer. Northbridge Tunnel flying well eastbound and westbound. Don't forget the tunnel will be closed for general maintenance tonight, 8:30 p.m. until 5 o'clock tomorrow morning. Make sure you plan your journey to avoid delays. That's the latest traffic on Smooth FM Perth.
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0: 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A major neo-Nazi networks wiped its online presence and ordered members to destroy propaganda after the government declared